0: suspect terrorizing men and women in Philadelphia, covering his face, at times wearing a Chucky mask, asking if they're ready to die. The music world remembering Frank Beard today. The ZZ Top drummer, he was the one without a beard, has died, 77 years old. This is ABC News.
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5: Hi everyone, skies are going to be clear tonight as temperatures settle in the mid-70s. Tomorrow for Wednesday, it's going to be a very hot day. We'll have sunshine with a high of 102, but that heat index is going to be close to 110. We'll bring in a 50% chance of showers and storms Wednesday night. That could cool us off just a little bit, and we need the water. We'll have a few spotty showers and storms around for the first part of Thursday. The rest of Thursday will be sunny with a high of 94 degrees. From the Arkansas Now Weather Center, I'm meteorologist Laura Huckabee.

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1: Hi everyone, skies are going to be clear tonight as temperatures settle in the mid-70s. Tomorrow for Wednesday, it's going to be a very hot day. We'll have sunshine with a high of 102, but that heat index is going to be close to 110. We'll bring in a 50% chance of showers and storms Wednesday night. That could cool us off just a little bit, and we need the water. We'll have a few spotty showers and storms around for the first part of Thursday. The rest of Thursday will be sunny with a high of 94 degrees. From the Arkansas Now Weather Center, I'm meteorologist Laura Huckabee.

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2: Hi everyone, skies are going to be clear tonight as temperatures settle in the mid-70s. Tomorrow for Wednesday, it's going to be a very hot day. We'll have sunshine with a high of 102, but that heat index is going to be close to 110. We'll bring in a 50% chance of showers and storms Wednesday night. That could cool us off just a little bit, and we need the water. We'll have a few spotty showers and storms around for the first part of Thursday. The rest of Thursday will be sunny with a high of 94 degrees. From the Arkansas Now Weather Center, I'm meteorologist Laura Huckabee.

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2: ABC News, I'm Dave Packer. A trio of primaries tonight in Florida, the AP projects. Congressman Byron Donalds has won the Republican nomination for governor, and former Congressman David Jolly has won the Democratic nomination. Political Director Avery Harper says Donalds was heavily favored.
3: Not only did he have the endorsement of President Trump, but he has also has large name recognition in the state of Florida among Republican voters, and he has a massive war chest that will help power him through November's election.
2: Primaries also in Wyoming and Alaska. In the special election to finish Marco Rubio's Senate term after becoming Secretary of State, AP projects that Florida State Representative Angie Nixon has won the Democratic nomination. She'll face Ashley Moody, who's won the Republican nomination. The U.S. Navy says one of its destroyer ships, the USS Benfold, lost power for 4 days last month in the South China Sea. A Navy commander telling us that sailors were left without water, working toilets, or air conditioning. This is ABC News.
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7: Hi everyone, skies are going to be clear tonight as temperatures settle in the mid-70s. Tomorrow for Wednesday, it's going to be a very hot day. We'll have sunshine with a high of 102, but that heat index is going to be close to 110. We'll bring in a 50% chance of showers and storms Wednesday night. That could cool us off just a little bit, and we need the water. We'll have a few spotty showers and storms around for the first part of Thursday. The rest of Thursday will be sunny with a high of 94 degrees. From the Arkansas Now Weather Center, I'm meteorologist Laura Huckabee.

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1: Hi everyone, skies are going to be clear tonight as temperatures settle in the mid-70s. Tomorrow for Wednesday, it's going to be a very hot day. We'll have sunshine with a high of 102, but that heat index is going to be close to 110. We'll bring in a 50% chance of showers and storms Wednesday night. That could cool us off just a little bit, and we need the water. We'll have a few spotty showers and storms around for the first part of Thursday. The rest of Thursday will be sunny with a high of 94 degrees. From the Arkansas Now Weather Center, I'm meteorologist Laura Huckabee.

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3: Hi everyone, skies are going to be clear tonight as temperatures settle in the mid-70s. Tomorrow for Wednesday, it's going to be a very hot day. We'll have sunshine with a high of

102, but that heat index is going to be close to 110. We'll bring in a 50% chance of showers and storms Wednesday night. That could cool us off just a little bit, and we need the water. We'll have a few spotty showers and storms around for the first part of Thursday. The rest of Thursday will be sunny with a high of 94 degrees. From the Arkansas Now Weather Center, I'm meteorologist Laura Huckabee.

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2: ABC News, I'm Dave Packer. Florida among the states holding primaries today, where the AP projects Congressman Byron Donalds has won the Republican nomination for governor. The Trump-endorsed candidate telling supporters,
3: "The primary is over. Tonight, we put aside our differences. Tonight, we are one united Republican Party."
2: Former Congressman David Jolly has won the Democratic gubernatorial nomination in Florida. Primaries also underway in Wyoming and Alaska. Pennsylvania's attorney general announcing the arrest of two ringleaders in an alleged Penn State University-based cocaine ring. The U.S. Navy says one of its destroyer ships, USS Benfold, lost power for 4 days last month in the South China Sea with limited drinking water, working toilets, or air conditioning. The fossils of a never-before-discovered dinosaur species found in the vast Sahara Desert is being called Spinosaurus mirabilis, mirabilis being Latin for astonishing. This is ABC News.
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8: Hi everyone, skies are going to be clear tonight as temperatures settle in the mid-70s. Tomorrow for Wednesday, it's going to be a very hot day. We'll have sunshine with a high of 102, but that heat index is going to be close to 110. We'll bring in a 50% chance of showers and storms Wednesday night. That could cool us off just a little bit, and we need the water. We'll have a few spotty showers and storms around for the first part of Thursday. The rest of Thursday will be sunny with a high of 94 degrees. From the Arkansas Now Weather Center, I'm meteorologist Laura Huckabee.

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2: Hi everyone, skies are going to be clear tonight as temperatures settle in the mid-70s. Tomorrow for Wednesday, it's going to be a very hot day. We'll have sunshine with a high of 102, but that heat index is going to be close to 110. We'll bring in a 50% chance of showers and storms Wednesday night. That could cool us off just a little bit, and we need the water. We'll have a few spotty showers and storms around for the first part of Thursday. The rest of Thursday will be sunny with a high of 94 degrees. From the Arkansas Now Weather Center, I'm meteorologist Laura Huckabee.

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3: Hi, everyone. Skies are going to be clear tonight as temperatures settle in the mid-70s. Tomorrow, Wednesday, it's going to be a very hot day. We'll have sunshine with a high of 102, but that heat index is going to be close to 110. We'll bring in a 50% chance of showers and storms Wednesday night. That could cool us off just a little bit, and we need the water. We'll have a few spotty showers and storms around for the first part of Thursday. The rest of Thursday will be sunny with a high of 94 degrees. From the Arkansas Now Weather Center, I'm meteorologist Laura Huckabee.

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1: ABC News, I'm Dave Packard. Results from Florida's primaries are coming in the race for governor, the AP projects Congressman Byron Donalds wins the Republican nomination, become the first black governor of the state if he wins, but first he has to face former Congressman David Jolly, who picked up the Democratic nod. Police in Philadelphia are searching for a mass suspect who investigators say has been terrorizing people. In surveillance video, the suspect can be seen wearing a Halloween-style mask. Philadelphia Police Captain Jason Smith says there's a clear pattern of behavior.
2: He's actively engaged in running up to people. It looks like he's attempting to scare or antagonize them.
1: From President Trump's social media today, there was a post threatening to bomb U.S. ally Oman, which is close to a deal with Iran to manage ship traffic through the Strait of Hormuz, according to two regional officials. And then a post showing a map with the strait circled and the words, "New U.S. Territory." This is ABC News.
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7: Hi, everyone. Skies are going to be clear tonight as temperatures settle in the mid-70s. Tomorrow for Wednesday, it's going to be a very hot day. We'll have sunshine with a high of 102, but that heat index is going to be close to 110. We'll bring in a 50% chance of showers and storms Wednesday night. That could cool us off just a little bit, and we need the water. We'll have a few spotty showers and storms around for the first part of Thursday. The rest of Thursday will be sunny with a high of 94 degrees. From the Arkansas Now Weather Center, I'm meteorologist Laura Huckabee.

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3: Hi everyone, skies are going to be clear tonight as temperatures settle in the mid-70s. Tomorrow for Wednesday, it's going to be a very hot day. We'll have sunshine with a high of 102, but that heat index is going to be close to 110. We'll bring in a 50% chance of showers and storms Wednesday night. That could cool us off just a little bit, and we need the water. We'll have a few spotty showers and storms around for the first part of Thursday. The rest of Thursday will be sunny with a high of 94 degrees. From the Arkansas Now Weather Center, I'm meteorologist Laura Huckabee.

0: You know, every now and then, I think you might like to hear something from us. Nice and easy. But there's just one thing, you see. 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But then we're going to do the finish rough. That's the way we do Proud Mary.
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1: Hi everyone, skies are going to be clear tonight as temperatures settle in the mid-70s. Tomorrow for Wednesday, it's going to be a very hot day. We'll have sunshine with a high of 102, but that heat index is going to be close to 110. We'll bring in a 50% chance of showers and storms Wednesday night. That could cool us off just a little bit, and we need the water. We'll have a few spotty showers and storms around for the first part of Thursday. The rest of Thursday will be sunny with a high of 94 degrees. From the Arkansas Now Weather Center, I'm meteorologist Laura Huckabee.

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1: ABC News, I'm Dave Packer. President Trump tonight announcing that 50% tariffs on Canada that were supposed to go into effect at midnight will be delayed, giving teams time to hammer out a deal. We're now getting results from Wyoming's primaries. The AP projects Eric Barlow wins the Republican nomination for governor, and Harriet Hageman wins the Republican nomination for U.S. Senate and will face Democrat James Byrd. In tonight's Florida primary, Congressman Byron Donalds wins the Republican nomination for Florida governor, and former Representative David Jolly picked up the Democratic nod. Ukrainian forces are carrying out one of their biggest drone attacks on Russia since the war started.
2: Russia launching a wave of attacks hitting Kharkiv, killing at least 10 people. We heard from President Zelensky. He said that they will definitely respond. He called it a brutal attack. So I think it's fair to say that these tit-for-tat attacks that we've been seeing recently, they are looking like they will continue.
1: ABC's Lama Hassan at the Foreign Desk in London. This is ABC News.
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7: Hi everyone, skies are going to be clear tonight as temperatures settle in the mid-70s. Tomorrow for Wednesday, it's going to be a very hot day. We'll have sunshine with a high of 102, but that heat index is going to be close to 110. We'll bring in a 50% chance of showers and storms Wednesday night. That could cool us off just a little bit, and we need the water. We'll have a few spotty showers and storms around for the first part of Thursday. The rest of Thursday will be sunny with a high of 94 degrees. From the Arkansas Now Weather Center, I'm meteorologist Laura Huckabee.

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1: Hi, everyone. Skies are going to be clear tonight as temperatures settle in the mid-70s. Tomorrow, Wednesday, it's going to be a very hot day. We'll have sunshine with a high of 102, but that heat index is going to be close to 110. We'll bring in a 50% chance of showers and storms Wednesday night. That could cool us off just a little bit, and we need the water. We'll have a few spotty showers and storms around for the first part of Thursday. The rest of Thursday will be sunny with a high of 94 degrees. From the Arkansas Now Weather Center, I'm meteorologist Laura Huckabee.

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1: Hi, everyone. Skies are going to be clear tonight as temperatures settle in the mid-70s. Tomorrow for Wednesday, it's going to be a very hot day. We'll have sunshine with a high of 102, but that heat index is going to be close to 110. We'll bring in a 50% chance of showers and storms Wednesday night. That could cool us off just a little bit, and we need the water. We'll have a few spotty showers and storms around for the first part of Thursday. The rest of Thursday will be sunny with a high of 94 degrees. From the Arkansas Now Weather Center, I'm meteorologist Laura Huckabee.

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1: ABC News, I'm Dave Packer. A handful of primaries across America Tuesday in Florida. Congressman Byron Donalds won the Republican nomination for Florida governor.
2: Because of your sweat, because of your hard work, we have won a massive victory.
1: Donalds, who would be the first black governor of Florida, projected to face former Congressman David Jolly, who picked up the Democratic nod. In Wyoming, the AP projects Eric Barlow wins the Republican nomination for governor, and Harriet Hagman wins the Republican nomination for U.S. Senate and will face Democrat James Byrd. Alaska also holding primaries Tuesday. President Trump on Tuesday night announcing that 50% tariffs on Canada that were supposed to go into effect at midnight will be delayed, giving teams time to hammer out a deal. New data from the CDC shows exemptions from routine vaccines among kindergartners increased to a record 4.2% last year. That's up from 3.6% the previous school year. This is ABC News.
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7: Hi everyone, skies are going to be clear tonight as temperatures settle in the mid-70s. Tomorrow for Wednesday, it's going to be a very hot day. We'll have sunshine with a high of 102, but that heat index is going to be close to 110. We'll bring in a 50% chance of showers and storms Wednesday night. That could cool us off just a little bit, and we need the water. We'll have a few spotty showers and storms around for the first part of Thursday. The rest of Thursday will be sunny with a high of 94 degrees. From the Arkansas Now Weather Center, I'm meteorologist Laura Huckabee.

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1: Hi, everyone. Skies are going to be clear tonight as temperatures settle in the mid-70s. Tomorrow for Wednesday, it's going to be a very hot day. We'll have sunshine with a high of 102, but that heat index is going to be close to 110. We'll bring in a 50% chance of showers and storms Wednesday night. That could cool us off just a little bit, and we need the water. We'll have a few spotty showers and storms around for the first part of Thursday. The rest of Thursday will be sunny with a high of 94 degrees. From the Arkansas Now Weather Center, I'm meteorologist Laura Huckabee. Oh.

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1: Hi, everyone. Skies are going to be clear tonight as temperatures settle in the mid-70s. Tomorrow for Wednesday, it's going to be a very hot day. We'll have sunshine with a high of 102, but that heat index is going to be close to 110. We'll bring in a 50% chance of showers and storms Wednesday night. That could cool us off just a little bit, and we need the water. We'll have a few spotty showers and storms around for the first part of Thursday. The rest of Thursday will be sunny with a high of 94 degrees. From the Arkansas Now Weather Center, I'm meteorologist Laura Huckabee.

I can't make it without you. And I'm telling you, honey, you're my reason.

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1: ABC News, I'm Dave Packard. Primary elections across a handful of states Tuesday. In Florida, Congressman Byron Donalds won the Republican nomination for governor. ABC News political director Avery Harper says Donalds was heavily favored.
2: Not only did he have the endorsement of President Trump, but he has also has large name recognition in the state of Florida among Republican voters. And he has a massive war chest that will help power him through November's election.
1: Donalds, who would be the first black governor of Florida, is projected to face former Congressman David Jolly, who picked up the Democratic nod. In Alaska's Senate race, Republican Senator Dan Sullivan and Democratic former Congresswoman Mary Petola advanced to November's general election. It's expected to be a costly fight for a seat that could determine the balance of power in the U.S. Senate. President Trump announced Tuesday night, and now Canada confirms the U.S. has agreed to delay its 50% tariff on a range of Canadian goods until the end of August 21st as trade talks continue. This is ABC News.
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5: Hi everyone, skies are going to be clear tonight as temperatures settle in the mid-70s. Tomorrow for Wednesday, it's going to be a very hot day. We'll have sunshine with a high of 102, but that heat index is going to be close to 110. We'll bring in a 50% chance of showers and storms Wednesday night. That could cool us off just a little bit, and we need the water. We'll have a few spotty showers and storms around for the first part of Thursday. The rest of Thursday will be sunny with a high of 94 degrees. From the Arkansas Now Weather Center, I'm meteorologist Laura Huckabee.

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1: Hi, everyone. Skies are going to be clear tonight as temperatures settle in the mid-70s. Tomorrow for Wednesday, it's going to be a very hot day. We'll have sunshine with a high of 102, but that heat index is going to be close to 110. We'll bring in a 50% chance of showers and storms Wednesday night. That could cool us off just a little bit, and we need the water. We'll have a few spotty showers and storms around for the first part of Thursday. The rest of Thursday will be sunny with a high of 94 degrees. From the Arkansas Now Weather Center, I'm meteorologist Laura Huckabee.

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1: Hi everyone, skies are going to be clear tonight as temperatures settle in the mid-70s. Tomorrow for Wednesday, it's going to be a very hot day. We'll have sunshine with a high of 102, but that heat index is going to be close to 110. We'll bring in a 50% chance of showers and storms Wednesday night. That could cool us off just a little bit, and we need the water. We'll have a few spotty showers and storms around for the first part of Thursday. The rest of Thursday will be sunny with a high of 94 degrees. From the Arkansas Now Weather Center, I'm meteorologist Laura Huckabee.

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1: ABC News, I'm Dave Packer. A handful of primaries across America Tuesday in Florida. Congressman Byron Donalds won the Republican nomination for Florida governor.
2: Because of your sweat, because of your hard work, we have won a massive victory.
1: Donalds, who would be the first black governor of Florida, projected to face former Congressman David Jolly, who picked up the Democratic nod. In Wyoming, the AP projects Eric Barlow wins the Republican nomination for governor, and Harriet Hagman wins the Republican nomination for U.S. Senate and will face Democrat James Byrd. Alaska also holding primaries Tuesday. President Trump on Tuesday night announcing that 50% tariffs on Canada that were supposed to go into effect at midnight will be delayed, giving teams time to hammer out a deal. New data from the CDC shows exemptions from routine vaccines among kindergartners increased to a record 4.2% last year. That's up from 3.6% the previous school year. This is ABC News.
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5: Hi everyone, skies are going to be clear tonight as temperatures settle in the mid-70s. Tomorrow for Wednesday, it's going to be a very hot day. We'll have sunshine with a high of 102, but that heat index is going to be close to 110. We'll bring in a 50% chance of showers and storms Wednesday night. That could cool us off just a little bit, and we need the water. We'll have a few spotty showers and storms around for the first part of Thursday. The rest of Thursday will be sunny with a high of 94 degrees. From the Arkansas Now Weather Center, I'm meteorologist Laura Huckabee.

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1: Hi, everyone. Skies are going to be clear tonight as temperatures settle in the mid-70s. Tomorrow for Wednesday, it's going to be a very hot day. We'll have sunshine with a high of 102, but that heat index is going to be close to 110. We'll bring in a 50% chance of showers and storms Wednesday night. That could cool us off just a little bit, and we need the water. We'll have a few spotty showers and storms around for the first part of Thursday. The rest of Thursday will be sunny with a high of 94 degrees. From the Arkansas Now Weather Center, I'm meteorologist Laura Huckabee.
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1: Hi, everyone. Skies are going to be clear tonight as temperatures settle in the mid-70s. Tomorrow for Wednesday, it's going to be a very hot day. We'll have sunshine with a high of 102, but that heat index is going to be close to 110. We'll bring in a 50% chance of showers and storms Wednesday night. That could cool us off just a little bit, and we need the water. We'll have a few spotty showers and storms around for the first part of Thursday. The rest of Thursday will be sunny with a high of 94 degrees. From the Arkansas Now Weather Center, I'm meteorologist Laura Huckabee.

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We do the Oldies Network.

words mean I am a truthful man from the land of the palm trees. And before dying, I want to share these poems of my soul. My poems are soft green. My poems are also flaming crimson. My poems are like a wounded fawn seeking refuge in the forest. The last verse says, Con los pobres de la tierra. With the poor people of this earth, I want to share my fate. The streams of the mountains

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1: ABC News, I'm Dave Packard. Primary elections across a handful of states Tuesday. In Florida, Congressman Byron Donalds won the Republican nomination for governor. ABC News political director Avery Harper says Donalds was heavily favored.
2: Not only did he have the endorsement of President Trump, but he has also has large name recognition in the state of Florida among Republican voters. And he has a massive war chest that will help power him through November's election.
1: Donalds, who would be the first black governor of Florida, is projected to face former Congressman David Jolly, who picked up the Democratic nod. In Alaska's Senate race, Republican Senator Dan Sullivan and Democratic former Congresswoman Mary Petola advanced to November's general election. It's expected to be a costly fight for a seat that could determine the balance of power in the U.S. Senate. President Trump announced Tuesday night, and now Canada confirms the U.S. has agreed to delay its 50% tariff on a range of Canadian goods until the end of August 21st as trade talks continue. This is ABC News.
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5: Hi everyone, skies are going to be clear tonight as temperatures settle in the mid-70s. Tomorrow for Wednesday, it's going to be a very hot day. We'll have sunshine with a high of 102, but that heat index is going to be close to 110. We'll bring in a 50% chance of showers and storms Wednesday night. That could cool us off just a little bit, and we need the water. We'll have a few spotty showers and storms around for the first part of Thursday. The rest of Thursday will be sunny with a high of 94 degrees. From the Arkansas Now Weather Center, I'm meteorologist Laura Huckabee.

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1: Hi everyone, skies are going to be clear tonight as temperatures settle in the mid-70s. Tomorrow for Wednesday, it's going to be a very hot day. We'll have sunshine with a high of 102, but that heat index is going to be close to 110. We'll bring in a 50% chance of showers and storms Wednesday night. That could cool us off just a little bit, and we need the water. We'll have a few spotty showers and storms around for the first part of Thursday. The rest of Thursday will be sunny with a high of 94 degrees. From the Arkansas Now Weather Center, I'm meteorologist Laura Huckabee.

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1: Hi, everyone. Skies are going to be clear tonight as temperatures settle in the mid-70s. Tomorrow for Wednesday, it's going to be a very hot day. We'll have sunshine with a high of 102, but that heat index is going to be close to 110. We'll bring in a 50% chance of showers and storms Wednesday night. That could cool us off.

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1: ABC News, I'm Dave Packer. A handful of primaries across America Tuesday in Florida. Congressman Byron Donalds won the Republican nomination for Florida governor.
2: Because of your sweat, because of your hard work, we have won a massive victory.
1: Donalds, who would be the first black governor of Florida, projected to face former Congressman David Jolly, who picked up the Democratic nod. In Wyoming, the AP projects Eric Barlow wins the Republican nomination for governor, and Harriet Hagman wins the Republican nomination for U.S. Senate and will face Democrat James Byrd. Alaska also holding primaries Tuesday. President Trump on Tuesday night announcing that 50% tariffs on Canada that were supposed to go into effect at midnight will be delayed, giving teams time to hammer out a deal. New data from the CDC shows exemptions from routine vaccines among kindergartners increased to a record 4.2% last year. That's up from 3.6% the previous school year. This is ABC News.
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5: Hi everyone, skies are going to be clear tonight as temperatures settle in the mid-70s. Tomorrow for Wednesday, it's going to be a very hot day. We'll have sunshine with a high of 102, but that heat index is going to be close to 110. We'll bring in a 50% chance of showers and storms Wednesday night. That could cool us off just a little bit, and we need the water. We'll have a few spotty showers and storms around for the first part of Thursday. The rest of Thursday will be sunny with a high of 94 degrees. From the Arkansas Now Weather Center, I'm meteorologist Laura Huckabee.

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1: Hi, everyone. Skies are going to be clear tonight as temperatures settle in the mid-70s. Tomorrow for Wednesday, it's going to be a very hot day. We'll have sunshine with a high of 102, but that heat index is going to be close to 110. We'll bring in a 50% chance of showers and storms Wednesday night. That could cool us off just a little bit, and we need the water. We'll have a few spotty showers and storms around for the first part of Thursday. The rest of Thursday will be sunny with a high of 94 degrees. From the Arkansas Now Weather Center, I'm meteorologist Laura Huckabee.

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2: Hi everyone, skies are going to be clear tonight as temperatures settle in the mid-70s. Tomorrow for Wednesday, it's going to be a very hot day. We'll have sunshine with a high of 102, but that heat index is going to be close to 110. We'll bring in a 50% chance of showers and storms Wednesday night. That could cool us off just a little bit, and we need the water. We'll have a few spotty showers and storms around for the first part of Thursday. The rest of Thursday will be sunny with a high of 94 degrees. From the Arkansas Now Weather Center, I'm meteorologist Laura Huckabee.

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1: ABC News, I'm Sherry Preston. Another primary election day in the state of Florida. Trump-backed Congressman Byron Donalds has won the GOP race for governor. He will be vying for the job Ron DeSantis currently holds.
2: My administration will be guided by three pillars: making Florida accountable, achievable, and most of all, affordable.
1: He will face former Congressman David Jolly in November. Also winning in the Florida race for Senate, State Representative Angie Nixon, a Democratic Socialist. She won her party's nomination for the seat once held by Secretary of State Marco Rubio. On trial in California, Facebook and Instagram parent company Meta, State Attorney General Rob Bonta.
3: This is about our children, the next generation, our kids. They deserve to be safe.
1: He and other attorneys general sued, saying that Meta knew its products were addictive and fueling anxiety and depression among young people, but say the company went ahead with their development anyway. This is ABC News.
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6: Hi everyone, sunny skies for our Wednesday forecast. Dangerous heat through the afternoon. Our high today is going to be 102. Our heat index, 110. We've got an extreme heat warning in effect for the afternoon into the early evening. Tonight we do have a 40% chance of showers and storms after midnight. We'll keep that chance of showers and storms around for the first part of Thursday. Otherwise, Thursday is going to be sunny, not quite as hot. The high, 94. From the Arkansas Now Weather Center, I'm meteorologist Laura Huckabee.

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1: Hi, everyone. Sunny skies for a Wednesday forecast. Dangerous heat through the afternoon. Our high today is going to be 102. Our heat index, 110. We've got an extreme heat warning in effect for the afternoon into the early evening. Tonight, we do have a 40% chance of showers and storms after midnight. We'll keep that chance of showers and storms around for the first part of Thursday. Otherwise, Thursday is going to be sunny, not quite as hot. The high, 94. From the Arkansas Now Weather Center, I'm meteorologist Laura Huckabee. Oh.

0: surveyed 1,217 likely voters and has a margin of error of 4.7 percentage points. On Monday, the Arkansas Forestry Division reported that nearly all of the state's 75 counties were under an active burn ban. For updates, visit arkfireinfo.org. From the Arkansas Now Newsroom, I'm Kelly Conley.
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3: Hi everyone, sunny skies for a Wednesday forecast. Dangerous heat through the afternoon. Our high today is going to be 102. Our heat index, 110. We've got an extreme heat warning in effect for the afternoon into the early evening. Tonight we do have a 40% chance of showers and storms after midnight. We'll keep that chance of showers and storms around for the first part of Thursday. Otherwise, Thursday is going to be sunny, not quite as hot. The high, 94. From the Arkansas Now Weather Center, I'm meteorologist Laura Huckabee.

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1: Good morning, I'm Scotty Woodson from the EAB Ag Network with your EAB Morning Farm Report. 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Restore when possible. Replace when necessary. USDA says record corn exports are key to helping absorb record corn production and support prices in the last 2 years. Record U.S. corn harvests the past 2 years are finding their way into export markets. Here's World Agricultural Outlook Board Chair Mark Jackanowski.
2: For the back year, the crop that's currently being marketed, we raised our export forecast by 75 million bushels to another new record, 3.4 billion bushels of U.S. corn exports from the old crop. And then for the new crop year, we increased our export forecast by an equivalent 75 million bushels.
1: Helping boost the average season-ending corn price to $4.50 a bushel due to tightening supplies.
2: U.S. ending stocks tighten up a fair amount this month, down 137 million bushels to 1.65 billion, and that would be down almost 300 million bushels year over year.
1: Boosting the average season-ending corn price by 10 cents. At $4.50 a bushel, the current corn price is at or near break-even based on production cost, yield, local basis, and trucking and storage cost. But 3 years of low crop prices and soaring input costs have left many producers in the red and led to an increase in bankruptcies over the last 2 years, with filings this past April at a six-year monthly high. Now let's take a look at the markets and how they closed yesterday. September corn at 463 and a quarter, down 1 3/4, with December corn at 488, down 1.5. September soybeans 12 3/4, down 1/4, with November soybeans 12 16 3/4, up 3/4. September wheat at 664.5, down 10 1/4. December wheat at 681 1/4, down 8. October cotton at 84.12, up 5, with December cotton at 85.41, down 7. September rice 14 24.5, up 7 cents. November rice at 14.68, up 5.5. Moving on to livestock now. August live cattle at 224.90, up 35. October live cattle at 218.92.5, up 15. August feeder cattle at 339.22.5, down 75. September feeder cattle at 333.35, up 40. October lane hogs at 80.72.5, down $1. With December lane hogs at 70.92.5, down 160. Now look at our regional weather forecast. Extreme heat warnings over much of the region for today, with temperatures well into the triple digits. You can expect heat index values around 110 to 115 over much of the region, with some chances for showers coming in late tonight into tomorrow, and then sunny and hot again for the weekend. Highs in the mid to upper 90s to triple digits, with overnight lows in the low to mid 70s. That's your EAB Morning Farm Report, and I'm Scotty Woodson. Have a great day.
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ghost and a poster of Pancho and Cisco, one California day. She says she believes in a Robin Hood and brotherhood and colors of green and gray.

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2: ABC News, I'm Sherry Preston. In a couple more state primaries Tuesday, Florida state lawmaker Angie Nixon, who joined the Democratic Socialists during her campaign, defeated establishment Democrat Alex Vindman in the governor's race. Trump-backed Congressman Byron Donalds won the GOP primary. In Alaska, Republican Senator Dan Sullivan won, fending off a challenge from Dan Sullivan. ABC Sophie Flay.
3: A federal grand jury has reportedly issued subpoenas in an investigation into whether a Republican challenger named Dan Sullivan, a retired teacher, entered the race to confuse voters and siphon votes from the Republican incumbent, also named Dan Sullivan. The challenger denies it and says his candidacy is sincere.
2: However, the original Dan Sullivan won. Ahead of next week's runoff election in South Carolina for Lindsey Graham's Senate seat, his sister Darlene said in a debate last night she was not that informed on national security when asked a question about Taiwan. However, she did say she supports the U.S. military. This is ABC News.
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12: Hi everyone, sunny skies for a Wednesday forecast. Dangerous heat through the afternoon. Our high today is going to be 102. Our heat index, 110. We've got an extreme heat warning in effect through the afternoon into the early evening. Tonight we do have a 40% chance of showers and storms after midnight. We'll keep that chance of showers and storms around for the first part of Thursday. Otherwise, Thursday is going to be sunny, not quite as hot. The high, 94. From the Arkansas Now Weather Center, I'm meteorologist Laura Huckabee.

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6: Hi everyone, sunny skies for a Wednesday forecast. Dangerous heat through the afternoon. Our high today is going to be 102. Our heat index, 110. We've got an extreme heat warning in effect through the afternoon into the early evening. Tonight we do have a 40% chance of showers and storms after midnight. We'll keep that chance of showers and storms around for the first part of Thursday. Otherwise, Thursday is going to be sunny, not quite as hot. The high, 94. From the Arkansas Now Weather Center, I'm meteorologist Laura Huckabee.

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1: Hello, everyone. It is time now for a EAB News update. The Jonesboro man accused of running over four people with his car last week has now been formally charged with murder. Second Judicial District Court Judge Chris Thayer has found probable cause to charge 43-year-old Michael Vincent Coleman with first-degree murder, three counts of criminal attempted homicide, second-degree battery, killing or injuring an animal used by a law enforcement agency, fleeing and resisting arrest. The victims were struck by a vehicle driven by Coleman, first at the Walmart neighborhood market on Harrisburg Road in Jonesboro, and then at Craighead Forest last Thursday. One of the four victims has died. Coleman is scheduled for formal arraignment in the case Friday. St. Jude Children's Research Hospital in Memphis now has a new president and chief executive officer. He is Dr. Charles Roberts. Roberts was formally announced to the position yesterday in Memphis and will take over on January 1st of 2027. Roberts joined St. Jude in 2015 as the Comprehensive Cancer Center Director, where he oversaw planning and strategic growth. Roberts will replace James Downing, who announced plans to resign from his post back in February to take on more of a leadership role within the St. Jude Corporation. The St. Francis County Courthouse is flying a black flag in honor of former City Attorney Jennifer Hickey Collins, who died this past weekend at the age of 49. Collins served as a public defender in St. Francis County for a number of years. Forest City Police Department says Collins was found unresponsive in a swimming pool in her Forest City home Saturday. Life-saving efforts at the scene were unsuccessful. Her body has been sent to the Arkansas State Medical Examiner for an autopsy to reveal the exact time and cause of death. Former St. Louis Cardinal David Eckstein and his wife, actress and fashion designer Ashley Eckstein, will be in Jonesboro Monday, September 14th. They'll be at the Fowler Center on the Arkansas State University campus beginning at 5:30 p.m. that day. The appearance is a benefit for the NEA Baptist Center for Good Grief. Eckstein played in the major leagues for 10 years and was a two-time All-Star, two-time World Series champion, playing on the 2004 Anaheim Angels and the 2006 St. Louis Cardinals, both World Series champions. He was a World Series MVP in 2006.

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3: Hi everyone, sunny skies for our Wednesday forecast. Dangerous heat through the afternoon. Our high today is going to be 102. Our heat index, 110. We've got an extreme heat warning in effect through the afternoon into the early evening. Tonight we do have a 40% chance of showers and storms after midnight. We'll keep that chance of showers and storms around for the first part of Thursday. Otherwise, Thursday is going to be sunny, not quite as hot. The high, 94. From the Arkansas Now Weather Center, I'm meteorologist Laura Huckabee.

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2: Good morning, I'm Scotty Woodson from the EAB Ag Network with your EAB Early Morning Market Update. Let's recap the markets and how they closed yesterday. September corn at 463 and a quarter, down 1 3/4. With December corn at 488, down 1.5. September soybeans 12 3/4, down 1/4. With November soybeans 12.16 3/4, up 3/4. September wheat at 664.5, down 10 1/4. December wheat at 681 1/4, down 8. October cotton at 84.12, up 5. With December cotton at 85.41, down 7. September rice 14.24.5, up 7 cents. November rice at 14.68, up 5.5. Moving on to livestock now, August live cattle 224.90, up 35. October live cattle 218.92.5, up 15. August feeder cattle 339.22.5, down 75. September feeder cattle 333.35, up 40. October lane hogs at 80.72.5, down a dollar. With December lane hogs at 70.92.5, down 160. That's your EAB Early Morning Market Update, and I'm Scotty Woodson. Have a great day.
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2: ABC News, I'm Sherry Preston. Congressman Byron Donalds has won the Republican nomination for Florida governor, and former Representative David Jolly has picked up the Democratic nod, setting the stage for a fall campaign to replace outgoing Governor Ron DeSantis in November. Democratic Socialist Angie Nixon won the Democratic nomination for Senate in Florida, defeating the choice of the Democratic Party, Alex Vindman. Police say on the night she died, actress Hayden Panettiere was with her on-again, off-again boyfriend, Brian Hickson, and his brother, Zach.
3: Officials say the brothers called 911. Police reporting Zach was very emotional while EMS were working on Hayden, while Brian did not become emotional until EMS declared her officially deceased. According to the report, Brian also showed the officer the bag of medication Hayden is currently on.
2: That's ABC's Faith Abube. 14 people now charged in connection with an alleged cocaine ring involving students associated with two Penn State fraternities. This is ABC News.
4: That'll be $84.52.
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9: Hi, everyone. Sunny skies for a Wednesday forecast. Dangerous heat through the afternoon. Our high today is going to be 102. Our heat index, 110. We've got an extreme heat warning in effect through the afternoon into the early evening. Tonight, we do have a 40% chance of showers and storms after midnight. We'll keep that chance of showers and storms around for the first part of Thursday. Otherwise, Thursday is going to be sunny, not quite as hot. The high, 94. From the Arkansas Now Weather Center, I'm meteorologist Laura Huckabee.
10: Oldies.

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5: Hi everyone, sunny skies for a Wednesday forecast. Dangerous heat through the afternoon. Our high today is going to be 102. Our heat index, 110. We've got an extreme heat warning in effect through the afternoon into the early evening. Tonight we do have a 40% chance of showers and storms after midnight. We'll keep that chance of showers and storms around for the first part of Thursday. Otherwise, Thursday is going to be sunny, not quite as hot. The high, 94. From the Arkansas Now Weather Center, I'm meteorologist Laura Huckabee.

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1: Hello, everyone. It is time now for a EAB News update. Progress is

being made on the Wind Wastewater Treatment Plant, which was destroyed by a tornado March 31st, 2023. Block buildings are starting to go up for the treatment plant itself, and that two other buildings on the property, the administration building and the maintenance buildings, are complete. Blake Marotti says the pump building and the electrical building next to the pump building, both a part of the treatment facility, are both now up to the top of the wall grade, as is the electrical room for the blower building. When high school and two churches were also destroyed in the tornado, when high school should be complete within a year. As reported yesterday, Wind switched architects from Arch 1010, based in Memphis, to Polk Stanley and Wilcox, based in Little Rock this week. That move should not delay the project. Work has not started on the First United Methodist Church building. The First Baptist Church on C Street is now open. A protein snack company will begin production in the old Butterball manufacturing facility in Jonesboro. Sani Nutrition Group has announced plans to create more than 150 jobs over a three-year period at the site on Highland Drive in East Jonesboro. The Butterball plant was sold to Sandy back in June. The Sandy announcement comes after Evolve Asian broke ground on its new $130 million facility at the Craighead Technology Park. It will eventually mean an additional 200 jobs for Craighead County. Mid-South Coliseum President Corey Strong told members of the Memphis City Council this week that steps are being taken to save the Mid-South Coliseum. Strong says he has private investors ready to help turn the venue into a place the community and tourists will love. Strong did not detail the plan, only to say some $200,000 was needed to implement the plan. Strong told the councilman that 30 to 40% of that has been pledged. The Memphis City Council has been discussing the plans for the Mid-South Coliseum, which has not been occupied in 20 years. A decision to approve the plan or to demolish the Coliseum has not been made. The Arkansas Diamonds are moving from the Arena League to the Indoor Football League in 2027. The Diamonds are one of four teams joining that league next season. The others are based in Austin, Texas, Athens, Georgia, and Savannah, Georgia. The Diamonds play their home games at the Bank of the Ozarks Arena in Hot Springs and were known as the Hot Springs Wise Guys until rebranding as the Arkansas Diamonds last year. They played two seasons in the Arena League. The Indoor Football League is the country's longest running indoor football league, founded in 2008 with teams based all across the country.

0: over the Mid-South. 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
3: Hi everyone, sunny skies for our Wednesday forecast. Dangerous heat through the afternoon. Our high today is going to be 102. Our heat index, 110. We've got an extreme heat warning in effect for the afternoon into the early evening. Tonight we do have a 40% chance of showers and storms after midnight. We'll keep that chance of showers and storms around for the first part of Thursday. Otherwise, Thursday is going to be sunny, not quite as hot. The high, 94. From the Arkansas Now Weather Center, I'm meteorologist Laura Huckabee.

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2: ABC News, I'm Sherry Preston. Mixed results for far-left Democrats in yesterday's primaries in Florida. Democratic Socialist Angie Nixon did win the Democratic primary for Senate against former national security expert Alex Vindman.
3: Vindman was backed by establishment party leaders, and his campaign raised $16 million. None of it was enough to beat Nixon, who joined the DSA in the middle of her campaign.
4: We, the hard-working, everyday people of Florida, sent a shockwave to the Washington,
3: But far-left challengers coming up short elsewhere on the ballot, unable to unseat Florida Congressman Jared Moskowitz.
2: ABC's Jay O'Brien. The Navy confirming that another ship, this one the USS Benfold, lost power last month. That meant no drinking water, no working toilets, and no air conditioning for days in the South China Sea. That follows reports of shortages aboard the USS Abraham Lincoln in the Middle East as well. Still without power in parts of Indiana, a full week after serious flash flooding. This is ABC News.
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8: Hi, everyone. Sunny skies for a Wednesday forecast. Dangerous heat through the afternoon. Our high today is going to be 102. Our heat index, 110. We've got an extreme heat warning in effect through the afternoon into the early evening. Tonight, we do have a 40% chance of showers and storms after midnight. We'll keep that chance of showers and storms around for the first part of Thursday. Otherwise, Thursday is going to be sunny, not quite as hot. The high, 94. From the Arkansas Now Weather Center, I'm meteorologist Laura Huckabee.

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4: Hi everyone, sunny skies for a Wednesday forecast. Dangerous heat through the afternoon. Our high today is going to be 102. Our heat index, 110. We've got an extreme heat warning in effect for the afternoon into the early evening. Tonight we do have a 40% chance of showers and storms after midnight. We'll keep that chance of showers and storms around for the first part of Thursday. Otherwise, Thursday is going to be sunny, not quite as hot. The high, 94. From the Arkansas Now Weather Center, I'm meteorologist Laura Huckabee.

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1: Hello, everyone. It's time now for an EAB News update. Energy Arkansas has suspended all of its disconnections through Friday because of the heat, and a decision on whether that will be extended will be made next week. For now, Energy will resume disconnections for unpaid bills Monday. Energy officials say customers should set their thermostat to the highest temperature that's comfortable in order to save on their utility bill and be safe. Other tips are change or clean your air conditioning filter on a regular basis, use ceiling or portable fans to circulate cool air, and turn fans off when rooms are unoccupied, close blinds, shades, and curtains during the hottest part of the day, and seal gaps around doors, windows, and ductwork to keep cool air inside. Hydro in Jonesboro has been named the founding industry partner for the Career Readiness Education and Skills Training Center for the City of Jonesboro. The Crest Center will focus on bringing instructors with industry experience into the building to teach students practical skills to enter the workforce. The center will be named the Hydro Training Room after Hydro made a $500,000 donation toward the center, which is located on the Arkansas State University campus in Jonesboro. The Crest Center is a collaborative effort between A-State Jonesboro, A-State Newport, and the Northeastern College of Blytheville. The Arkansas Department of Agriculture is accepting applications from elementary schools for the 2026-2027 USDA Fresh Fruit and Vegetable Program. Deadline to apply is Friday, August 28th. The program reimburses schools for fresh fruits and vegetables served free to students in grades K through 6 during the school day outside of breakfast and lunch. Elementary schools serving grades K through 6 that operate the National School Lunch Program are eligible to apply. MMA legend Royce Gracie is coming to Jonesboro. Gracie is part of the legendary Gracie family of mixed martial artists and was the winner of UFC 1, UFC 2, and UFC 4. He will be at the Gracie J-I-U-J-I-T-S-U studio in Jonesboro Sunday, September 20th. There will be a seminar for those ages 7 to 12 from 2 to 3, followed by a seminar for those ages 13 and up from 3:30 to 5:30 that day. The seminars are for both experienced students and newcomers. Reservations can be completed online at 870 or at 870-275-8348.

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5: Hi everyone, sunny skies for a Wednesday forecast. Dangerous heat through the afternoon. Our high today is going to be 102. Our heat index, 110. We've got an extreme heat warning in effect through the afternoon into the early evening. Tonight we do have a 40% chance of showers and storms after midnight. We'll keep that chance of showers and storms around for the first part of Thursday. Otherwise, Thursday is going to be sunny, not quite as hot. The high, 94. From the Arkansas Now Weather Center, I'm meteorologist Laura Huckabee.

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1: ABC News, I'm Sherry Preston. Another primary election day, this one in the state of Florida. Trump-backed Congressman Byron Donalds has won the GOP race for governor. He will be vying for the job Ron DeSantis currently has.
2: My administration will be guided by three pillars: making Florida accountable, achievable, and most of all, affordable.
1: Also winning in the Florida race for Senate, State Representative Angie Nixon, a Democratic Socialist. She won her party's nomination for the seat once held by Secretary of State Marco Rubio. The United Arab Emirates today suspending all trade with Iran after coming under renewed fire, it says, from Tehran. On trial in California, Facebook and Instagram parent company Meta. This is State Attorney General Rob Bonta.
3: This is about our children, the next generation, our kids. They deserve to be safe.
1: He and other attorneys general sued, saying that Meta knew its products were addictive and fueling anxiety and depression and went ahead with their development anyway. This is ABC News.
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11: Lots of sunshine and a fast warm-up. Later this afternoon, our high is going to be 102. Our heat index, 111. We've got an extreme heat warning in effect through the afternoon and early evening. Now, tonight, we'll bring in a 40% chance of a shower or storm, and we could certainly use the rain. Thursday, mostly sunny, but we'll keep a 40% chance of seeing a shower or storm around. The high Thursday is going to be 94. Friday, sunny, highs mid-90s. From the Arkansas Now Weather Center, I'm meteorologist Laura Huckabee. Oh,

0: Remember when you could do math without a calculator? 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
5: Lots of sunshine and a fast warm-up. Later this afternoon, our high is going to be 102. Our heat index, 111. We've got an extreme heat warning in effect through the afternoon and early evening. Now, tonight, we'll bring in a 40% chance of a shower storm, and we could certainly use the rain. Thursday, mostly sunny, but we'll keep a 40% chance of seeing a shower or storm around. The high Thursday is going to be 94. Friday, sunny, highs mid-90s. From the Arkansas Now Weather Center, I'm meteorologist Laura Huckabee.

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1: Here is this hour's headlines from the Arkansas Now Newsroom. A proposed 3,000-bed prison in Franklin County is not included in the Arkansas Department of Corrections' latest expansion plan. Instead, the state is considering expanding existing facilities, using vacant state-owned buildings, and potentially building a new facility on donated land near Hope. Lawmakers are expected to discuss prison expansion and jail overcrowding soon. A new poll shows Governor Sarah Huckabee Sanders leading the Arkansas governor's race with 45% support among likely voters. Democratic State Senator Frederick Love has 40%, Libertarian Colt Shelby has 7%, and 8% are undecided. The Talk Business and Politics Hendricks poll surveyed 1,217 likely voters this month. Thousands of people traveled to Benton on Monday for Bucky's grand opening. The Mega Travel Center is off Interstate 30 at Exit 114. From the Arkansas Now Newsroom, I'm Kelly Conley.
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1: 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Good morning, I'm Scotty Woodson on the EAB Ag Network with your EAB opening market report. September corn 468 up 4 3/4, with December corn 493 up 5. September soybeans 12.13 3/4 up 13, with November soybeans 12.30 up 13 1/4. September wheat at 674.5 up 10, with December wheat at 691.25 also up 10. October cotton at 85.59 up 147, with December cotton at 86.92 up 151. September rice 14.07.5 down 17 cents. November rice 14.52.5 down 15.5. Moving on to livestock now. August live cattle 224.82.5 down 7.5. October live cattle 219.02.5 up 10. August feeder cattle 338.70 down 52.5. September feeder cattle 332.15 down 120. October lane hogs at 81.15 up 42.5. With December hogs at 70.95 up 2.5. 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

with a preacher man who asked, were you bound on such a cold, dark afternoon? As we drove on through the rain, as he listened, I explained, and he left me

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1: ABC News, I'm Sherry Preston. As the long primary season nears its end, Democratic voters have propelled another progressive Senate candidate, Angie Nixon, a Democratic socialist, defeating Alex Vindman, a moderate former national security expert who had the backing of the Democratic Party. That's for the Florida Senate seat. Republican Byron Donalds could become the Florida's first black governor. He won his primary with the backing of President Trump. Meta on trial in California, accused of luring kids onto its social media platforms.
2: During opening statements, a deputy attorney general for the California Department of Justice said they plan to show jurors a study conducted by Meta that was titled, "The Young Ones Are the Best Ones," accusing the company of exploiting the vulnerabilities of its youngest users to encourage compulsive use.
1: ABC's Kana Whitworth. President Trump says he's delaying the 50% tariffs on $20 billion worth of Canadian goods, everything from booze to clothing, after a last-minute deal was reached hours before the sanctions were set to go into effect. This is ABC News.
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12: Lots of sunshine and a fast warm-up. Later this afternoon, our high is going to be 102. Our heat index, 111. We've got an extreme heat warning in effect through the afternoon and early evening. Now, tonight, we'll bring in a 40% chance of a shower or storm, and we could certainly use the rain. Thursday, mostly sunny, but we'll keep a 40% chance of seeing a shower or storm around. The high Thursday is going to be 94. Friday, sunny, highs mid-90s. From the Arkansas Now Weather Center, I'm meteorologist Laura Huckabee.
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4: Lots of sunshine and a fast warm-up. Later this afternoon, our high is going to be 102. Our heat index, 111. We've got an extreme heat warning in effect through the afternoon and early evening. Now, tonight, we'll bring in a 40% chance of a shower or storm, and we could certainly use the rain. Thursday, mostly sunny, but we'll keep a 40% chance of seeing a shower or storm around. The high Thursday is going to be 94. Friday, sunny, highs mid-90s. From the Arkansas Now Weather Center, I'm meteorologist Laura Huckabee.

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1: Here's the latest from the Arkansas Now newsroom. The Bend Police Department issued an all clear following a reported threat that prompted multiple school lockdowns on Tuesday morning. An investigation began around 9:36 a.m. when dispatch received a call claiming a person outside Benton High School had a bag containing guns and was planning a shooting. Officials confirmed that all students and staff were safe. The Arkansas Department of Agriculture has launched a new dashboard website to track active wildfires in the state. Arkansans can now see where wildfires are currently burning and how the state is responding as it happens. And the Planner's Nutmobile is making a stop at Hot Springs later this month, giving families a chance to see the iconic 26-foot peanut-shaped vehicle up close. Mid-America Science Museum will host the free outdoor event Wednesday, August 26th from 9 a.m. to 11 a.m. From the Arkansas Now newsroom, I'm Kate Carlton.
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6: Lots of sunshine and a fast warm-up. Later this afternoon, our high is going to be 102. Our heat index, 111. We've got an extreme heat warning in effect through the afternoon and early evening. Now, tonight, we'll bring in a 40% chance of a shower storm, and we could certainly use the rain. Thursday, mostly sunny, but we'll keep a 40% chance of seeing a shower or storm around. The high Thursday is going to be 94. Friday, sunny, highs mid-90s. From the Arkansas Now Weather Center, I'm meteorologist Laura Huckabee.

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1: 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September corn 469 and three quarters up 6.5. With December corn 495 up 7. September soybeans 1218 and a quarter up 17.5. November soybeans 1234.5 up 17.75. September wheat at 680 and three quarters up 16.25. With December wheat at 698 up 16.75. October cotton at 85.59 up 147. December cotton at 87.27 up 180. September rice at 14.17 down 7.5 cents. November rice at 14.63 down 5. Moving on to livestock now. August live cattle at 225.70 up 80. October live cattle at 220.25 up 132.5. August feeder cattle at 339 even down 22.5. September feeder cattle at 333.87.5 up 52.5. October lane hogs at 81.82.5 up 110. With December hogs at 71.65 up 72.5. That's your EAB Midday Market Report, and I'm Scotty Woodson. Have a great day.
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1: ABC News, I'm Sherry Preston. Mixed results for far-left Democrats in yesterday's primaries. In Florida, Democratic Socialist Angie Nixon won the Democratic primary for Senate against former national security expert Alex Vindman.
2: Vindman was backed by establishment party leaders, and his campaign raised $16 million. None of it was enough to beat Nixon, who joined the DSA in the middle of her campaign.
3: We, the hardworking, everyday people of Florida, sent a shockwave to the Washington, D.C.
2: But far-left challengers coming up short elsewhere on the ballot, unable to unseat Florida Congressman Jared Moskowitz.
1: That's ABC's Jay O'Brien. The Navy confirming that another Navy ship, this one the USS Benfold, lost power last month. That meant no drinking water, no working toilets, and no air conditioning on board. That follows reports of shortages aboard the USS Abraham Lincoln as well. Meta on trial in California, accused of producing products that are harmful to young people. This is ABC News.
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9: Lots of sunshine and a fast warm-up. Later this afternoon, our high is going to be 102. Our heat index, 111. We've got an extreme heat warning in effect through the afternoon and early evening. Now, tonight, we'll bring in a 40% chance of a shower or storm, and we could certainly use the rain. Thursday, mostly sunny, but we'll keep a 40% chance of seeing a shower or storm around. The high Thursday is going to be 94. Friday, sunny, highs mid-90s. From the Arkansas Now Weather Center, I'm meteorologist Laura Huckabee.
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3: Lots of sunshine and a fast warm-up. Later this afternoon, our high is going to be 102. Our heat index, 111. We've got an extreme heat warning in effect through the afternoon and early evening. Now, tonight, we're bringing a 40% chance of a shower or storm, and we could certainly use the rain. Thursday, mostly sunny, but we'll keep a 40% chance of seeing a shower or storm around. The high Thursday is going to be 94. Friday, sunny, highs mid-90s. From the Arkansas Now Weather Center, I'm meteorologist Laura Huckabee.

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1: Here's the latest from the Arkansas Now newsroom. Three small Arkansas towns are losing a combined $126,000 in state aid after failing to complete mandatory audits of their water and sewer systems by an August 6th deadline. The cities affected are Volk in Miller County, Ulm in Prairie County, and Biggers in Randolph County. It's the first time the state has withheld turnback funds over delinquent audits. A Jonesboro man accused of running over four people with his car is now facing a first-degree murder charge. A judge found probable cause Monday to charge 43-year-old Michael Vincent Coleman with first-degree murder, three counts of criminal attempt, and several other charges. One of the four people injured in the August 13th incidents died Monday from her injuries. Coleman is being held on a $5 million bond. Thousands of people traveled to Benton on Monday for the Buc-ee's opening day. The Mega Travel Center is off of Interstate 30 at exit 114. From the Arkansas Now newsroom, I'm Cade Carlton.
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6: Lots of sunshine and a fast warm-up. Later this afternoon, our high is going to be 102. Our heat index, 111. We've got an extreme heat warning in effect through the afternoon and early evening. Now, tonight, we'll bring in a 40% chance of a shower or storm, and we could certainly use the rain. Thursday, mostly sunny, but we'll keep a 40% chance of seeing a shower or storm around. The high Thursday is going to be 94. Friday, sunny, highs mid-90s. From the Arkansas Now Weather Center, I'm meteorologist Laura Huckabee.
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1: ABC News, I'm Michelle Franzen. The U.S. and Canada have three more days to negotiate a new trade deal. President Trump issuing the pause on tariffs set to begin today on Canadian imports, including a 50% hike on steel, cheese, and autos. ABC's Alex Prochet says those tariffs could face legal hurdles.
2: This is a different provision, a different legal provision that they're using to basically justify this set of tariffs. This is something they're saying it's Section 338 of a 1930s era trade law that's never been used before. Trade analysts have actually described it as, quote, arguably dead law. So several said that it would almost immediately be challenged if these tariffs actually took effect.
1: In Massachusetts, it's day 16 for the Lindsay Clancy trial. The mother, charged with the killing of her three children, says she suffered from postpartum psychosis. Defense attorneys argue she did not receive adequate medical treatment. Severe storms on the march in the Midwest, with areas hit hard by earlier flooding in the path again. This is ABC News.
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7: Lots of sunshine and a fast warm-up. Later this afternoon, our high is going to be 102. Our heat index, 111. We've got an extreme heat warning in effect through the afternoon and early evening. Now, tonight, we're bringing a 40% chance of a shower or storm, and we could certainly use the rain. Thursday, mostly sunny, but we'll keep a 40% chance of seeing a shower or storm around. The high Thursday is going to be 94. Friday, sunny, highs mid-90s. From the Arkansas Now Weather Center, I'm meteorologist Laura Huckabee. Oh.

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1: Solid gains for corn and soybeans. Hello, I'm Scotty Woodson on the EAB Ag Network with your EAB Noon Market Report. September corn to 473 quarters up 7.5, with December corn to 496 up 8. September soybeans 1224 up 23 and a quarter, with November soybeans 1238 and 3 quarters up 22. September wheat at 680 and a quarter up 15 and 3 quarters, with December wheat at 697 and a half up 16 and a quarter. October cotton at 86.38 up 226. December cotton at 87.75 up 234. September rice at 14.15 down 9.5. November rice at 14.61.5 down 6.5. Moving on to livestock now. August live cattle 223.20 down 170. October live cattle 217.30 down 162.5. August feeder cattle 337.10 down 212.5. September feeder cattle 329.65 down 370. October lane hogs at 81.40 up 67.5. With December hogs at 71.42.5 up 50. That's your EAB Noon Market Report, and I'm Scotty Woodson. 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
4: Lots of sunshine and a fast warm-up. Later this afternoon, our high is going to be 102. Our heat index, 111. We've got an extreme heat warning in effect through the afternoon and early evening. Now, tonight, we'll bring in a 40% chance of a shower or storm, and we could certainly use the rain. Thursday, mostly sunny, but we'll keep a 40% chance of seeing a shower or storm around. The high Thursday is going to be 94. Friday, sunny, highs mid-90s. From the Arkansas Now Weather Center, I'm meteorologist Laura Huckabee.

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1: Hello, everyone. It is time now for a EAB News update. The Jonesboro man accused of running over four people with his car last week has now been formally charged with murder. Second Judicial District Court Judge Chris Thayer has found probable cause to charge 43-year-old Michael Vincent Coleman with first-degree murder, three counts of criminal attempted homicide, second-degree battery, killing or injuring an animal used by a law enforcement agency, fleeing and resisting arrest. The victims were struck by a vehicle driven by Coleman, first at the Walmart neighborhood market on Harrisburg Road in Jonesboro, and then at Craighead Forest last Thursday. One of the four victims has died. Coleman is scheduled for formal arraignment in the case Friday. St. Jude Children's Research Hospital in Memphis now has a new president and chief executive officer. He is Dr. Charles Roberts. Roberts was formally announced to the position yesterday in Memphis and will take over on January 1st of 2027. Roberts joined St. Jude in 2015 as the Comprehensive Cancer Center Director, where he oversaw planning and strategic growth. Roberts will replace James Downing, who announced plans to resign from his post back in February to take on more of a leadership role within the St. Jude Corporation. The St. Francis County Courthouse is flying a black flag in honor of former City Attorney Jennifer Hickey Collins, who died this past weekend at the age of 49. Collins served as a public defender in St. Francis County for a number of years. Forest City Police Department says Collins was found unresponsive in a swimming pool in her Forest City home Saturday. Life-saving efforts at the scene were unsuccessful. Her body has been sent to the Arkansas State Medical Examiner for an autopsy to reveal the exact time and cause of death. Former St. Louis Cardinal David Eckstein and his wife, actress and fashion designer Ashley Eckstein, will be in Jonesboro Monday, September 14th. They'll be at the Fowler Center on the Arkansas State University campus beginning at 5:30 p.m. that day. The appearance is a benefit for the NEA Baptist Center for Good Grief. Eckstein played in the major leagues for 10 years and was a two-time All-Star, two-time World Series champion, playing on the 2004 Anaheim Angels and the 2006 St. Louis Cardinals, both World Series champions. He was a World Series MVP in 2006.

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5: Lots of sunshine and a fast warm-up. Later this afternoon, our high is going to be 102. Our heat index, 111. We've got an extreme heat warning in effect through the afternoon and early evening. Now, tonight, we'll bring in a 40% chance of a shower or storm, and we could certainly use the rain. Thursday, mostly sunny, but we'll keep a 40% chance of seeing a shower or storm around. The high Thursday is going to be 94. Friday, sunny, highs mid-90s. From the Arkansas Now Weather Center, I'm meteorologist Laura Huckabee.

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1: ABC News, I'm Michelle Franzen. In California, the trial against Meta continuing today following yesterday's opening statements. Meta, the parent company of Facebook and Instagram, facing a multi-state lawsuit, arguing that the platforms are designed to be addictive and have negative impacts on the mental health of teens and children. Allegations Meta denies. More from ABC's Kana Whitworth.
2: This is an operation that lawyers described as hook, hold, harvest, and hide, claiming the company also harvested data and hid the truth from the public. They call the former Facebook employee to the stand as well, who testified that teens are being exposed to violent and graphic content that was 100 to 400 times higher than what Meta is reporting publicly.
1: In Alaska, race results coming in from yesterday's primary races, President Trump's choice in a key Senate race, winning the Republican primary ahead of November elections. U.S. Representative Mary Peltola won the Democratic primary. President Trump ordering a pause on a new round of tariffs on Canadian goods for 3 days so talks can continue. This is ABC News.
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10: Hi, everyone. Sunshine around this afternoon. Dangerously hot, I'm afraid. Don't want to overdo it on a day like today. Our high is going to be 102 and our heat index 111. We've got an extreme heat warning in effect through the afternoon and early evening. Tonight, we'll bring in a 40% chance of a shower or thunderstorm. Tomorrow, Thursday, still pretty sunny, but we'll keep a 40% chance of a shower or storm around, mainly through the middle of the day. By Friday, sunny, no rain, 94 degrees. From the Arkansas Now Weather Center, I'm meteorologist Laura Huckabee.

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4: Hi everyone, sunshine around this afternoon, dangerously hot I'm afraid. Don't want to overdo it on a day like today. Our high is going to be 102 and our heat index 111. We've got an extreme heat warning in effect through the afternoon and early evening. Tonight we'll bring in a 40% chance of a shower or thunderstorm. Tomorrow Thursday, still pretty sunny, but we'll keep a 40% chance of a shower or storm around mainly through the middle of the day. By Friday, sunny, no rain, 94 degrees. From the Arkansas Now Weather Center, I'm meteorologist Laura Huckabee.

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1: Here are the latest headlines from the Arkansas Now newsroom. Three small Arkansas towns are losing a combined $126,000 in state aid after failing to complete mandatory audits of their water and sewer systems by an August 6 deadline. The cities affected are Falk in Miller County, Ulm in Prairie County, and Biggers in Randolph County. It's the first time the state has withheld turnback funds over delinquent audits. A protein snack manufacturer is taking over the former Butterball building in Jonesboro. Sandy Nutrition Group announced Tuesday it's investing $30 million in the facility and plans to create more than 150 new jobs. And a Jonesboro man accused of running over four people with his car is now facing a first-degree murder charge. A judge found probable cause Monday to charge 43-year-old Michael Vincent Coleman with first-degree murder, three counts of criminal attempt, and several other charges. One of the four people injured in the August 13 incidents died Monday from her injuries. Coleman is being held on a $5 million bond. From the Arkansas Now newsroom, I'm Scotty Woodson.
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5: Hi, everyone. Sunshine around this afternoon. Dangerously hot, I'm afraid. Don't want to overdo it on a day like today. Our high is going to be 102 and our heat index 111. We've got an extreme heat warning in effect through the afternoon and early evening. Tonight, we'll bring in a 40% chance of a shower or thunderstorm. Tomorrow, Thursday, still pretty sunny, but we'll keep a 40% chance of a shower or storm around, mainly through the middle of the day. By Friday, sunny, no rain, 94 degrees. From the Arkansas Now Weather Center, I'm meteorologist Laura Huckabee.

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1: ABC News, I'm Michelle Franzen. Reports that another Navy ship experienced operational issues. The USS Benfold Destroyer lost power in the South China Sea, leading to the collapse of the ship's water system. Crews also say they did not have working toilets, potable water, or air conditioning for days. ABC News contributor and former Defense Department official Mick Mulroy says it raises more questions.
2: How did all the generators fail? Because they are redundant, they are designed so that they can have a problem with some of them, but they won't lose all power, because when they lose all power, they lose all propulsion. So it is a significant issue. It's actually better it happened here rather than when they got into theater and they were part of the naval blockade, for example.
1: President Trump downplaying primary race losses and touted the Republican governor's race in Florida. His pick, Representative Byron Donalds, winning the GOP nomination for the midterm elections. He'll face Democrat David Jolly. On Wall Street, stocks are trading higher this hour. This is ABC News.
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8: Hi, everyone. Sunshine around this afternoon. Dangerously hot, I'm afraid. Don't want to overdo it on a day like today. Our high is going to be 102 and our heat index 111. We've got an extreme heat warning in effect through the afternoon and early evening. Tonight, we'll bring in a 40% chance of a shower or thunderstorm. Tomorrow, Thursday, still pretty sunny, but we'll keep a 40% chance of a shower or storm around mainly through the middle of the day. By Friday, sunny, no rain, 94 degrees. From the Arkansas Now Weather Center, I'm meteorologist Laura Huckabee.

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3: Hey everyone, sunshine around this afternoon, dangerously hot, I'm afraid. Don't want to overdo it on a day like today. Our high is going to be 102 and our heat index 111. We've got an extreme heat warning in effect through the afternoon and early evening. Tonight we'll bring in a 40% chance of a shower or thunderstorm. Tomorrow, Thursday, still pretty sunny, but we'll keep a 40% chance of a shower or storm around, mainly through the middle of the day. By Friday, sunny, no rain, 94 degrees. From the Arkansas Now Weather Center, I'm meteorologist Laura Huckabee. Oh.

one little room with only a table and chair, as happy as I'd be in a kingdom by the sea. Darling, if you were there, and I could be rich or I could be poor, but if you were by my side, I could be any place in this whole wide world, and I know I'd be satisfied.

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1: Here are the latest headlines from the Arkansas Now newsroom. Benton High School went on lockdown Tuesday morning after Saline County Dispatch received a report of a possible school shooting. Responding authorities determined there was no credible threat. Other Benton schools were also placed on temporary holds as a precaution, and no arrests have been made. Crews responded to a wildfire about 7 miles north of Fordyce Sunday afternoon. The fire burned about 249 acres. The Arkansas Department of Agriculture has launched a real-time dashboard for residents to track wildfires across the state. 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And single parents have until September the 1st to apply for fall 2026 scholarships from the Arkansas Single Parent Scholarship Fund. 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
7: Hi everyone, sunshine around this afternoon, dangerously hot I'm afraid. Don't want to overdo it on a day like today. Our high is going to be 102 and our heat index 111. We've got an extreme heat warning in effect through the afternoon and early evening. Tonight we'll bring in a 40% chance of a shower or thunderstorm. Tomorrow, Thursday, still pretty sunny, but we'll keep a 40% chance of a shower or storm around, mainly through the middle of the day. By Friday, sunny, no rain, 94 degrees. From the Arkansas Now Weather Center, I'm meteorologist Laura Huckabee.

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1: Cattle prices in the day down, most everything else up. Hello, I'm Scotty Woodson on the EAB Ag Network with your EAB Market Countdown. September corn 473 up 9 and 3 quarters with December corn 498 up 10. September soybeans 1222 and a quarter up 21 and a half with November soybeans 1237 and a quarter up 20 and a half. September wheat at 680 and a quarter up 15 and 3 quarters. December wheat at 697 and a half up 16 and a quarter. October cotton at 87 even up 288. December cotton at 88.35 up 294. September rice 1424 down a half. November rice to 1469 and a half up 1.5. Moving on to livestock now. August live cattle 223.42 and a half down 147 and a half. With October live cattle 217.22 and a half down 170. August feeder cattle 336.85 down 237 and a half. September feeder cattle 329.12 and a half down 422 and a half. October lane hogs at 81.50 up 77 and a half. With December hogs at 71.42 and a half up 50. That's your EAB Market Countdown, and I'm Scotty Woodson. Have a great day.
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1: ABC News, I'm Michelle Franzen. In Massachusetts, the jury in the murder trial of Lindsay Clancy was sent home for the day due to what the judge described as an unforeseen circumstance. The mother is charged in the killing of her three children in 2023. Defense attorneys claim Clancy did not receive proper medical treatment for postpartum psychosis. ABC's Peter Haralambos says more.
2: A bit of a surprise. The jury actually was just sent back for lunch. As they got back from that break, they were told they were actually going to go home for the day. The judge really not providing many details. He said this was unavoidable. He also told the jury not to speculate about what this is.
1: A new round of tariffs set to take effect on Canadian goods, now on hold for 3 days. President Trump says so the U.S. and Canada can continue talks on a trade deal. Power in the city of Griffith, Indiana, remains out in many areas due to storms. The utility company says it is working to restore all power by the end of the week. And extreme heat, the concern across much of the south and western states. This is ABC News.
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13: Hi everyone, sunshine around this afternoon, dangerously hot I'm afraid. Don't want to overdo it on a day like today. Our high is going to be 102 and our heat index 111. We've got an extreme heat warning in effect through the afternoon and early evening. Tonight we'll bring in a 40% chance of a shower or thunderstorm. Tomorrow Thursday, still pretty sunny, but we'll keep a 40% chance of a shower or storm around, mainly through the middle of the day. By Friday, sunny, no rain, 94 degrees. From the Arkansas Now Weather Center, I'm meteorologist Laura Huckabee.

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6: Hi everyone, sunshine around this afternoon, dangerously hot I'm afraid. Don't want to overdo it on a day like today. Our high is going to be 102 and our heat index 111. We've got an extreme heat warning in effect through the afternoon and early evening. Tonight we'll bring in a 40% chance of a shower or thunderstorm. Tomorrow Thursday, still pretty sunny, but we'll keep a 40% chance of a shower or storm around mainly through the middle of the day. By Friday, sunny, no rain, 94 degrees. From the Arkansas Now Weather Center, I'm meteorologist Laura Huckabee.

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1: Here are the latest headlines from the Arkansas Now newsroom. Three small Arkansas towns are losing a combined $126,000 in state aid after failing to complete mandatory audits of their water and sewer systems by an August 6 deadline. The cities affected are Falk in Miller County, Ulm in Prairie County, and Biggers in Randolph County. It's the first time the state has withheld turnback funds over delinquent audits. A protein snack manufacturer is taking over the former Butterball building in Jonesboro. Sandy Nutrition Group announced Tuesday it's investing $30 million in the facility and plans to create more than 150 new jobs. And a Jonesboro man accused of running over four people with his car is now facing a first-degree murder charge. A judge found probable cause Monday to charge 43-year-old Michael Vincent Coleman with first-degree murder, three counts of criminal attempt, and several other charges. One of the four people injured in the August 13 incidents died Monday from her injuries. Coleman is being held on a $5 million bond. From the Arkansas Now newsroom, I'm Scotty Woodson.
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5: Hi, everyone. Sunshine around this afternoon. Dangerously hot, I'm afraid. Don't want to overdo it on a day like today. Our high is going to be 102 and our heat index 111. We've got an extreme heat warning in effect through the afternoon and early evening. Tonight, we'll bring in a 40% chance of a shower or thunderstorm. Tomorrow, Thursday, still pretty sunny, but we'll keep a 40% chance of a shower or storm around, mainly through the middle of the day. By Friday, sunny, no rain, 94 degrees. From the Arkansas Now Weather Center, I'm meteorologist Laura Huckabee.

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1: Big gains for corn, soybeans, and cotton. Hello, I'm Scotty Woodson on the EAB Ag Network with your EAB Market Recap. September corn at 473 up 9 and 3 quarters, with December corn at 498 up 10. September soybeans 1222 and a quarter up 21 and a half, with November soybeans 1237 and a quarter up 20 and a half. September wheat at 680 and a quarter up 15 and 3 quarters. December wheat at 697 and a half up 16 and a quarter. October cotton at 87 even up 288. December cotton at 8835 up 294. September rice 1424 down a half. November rice at 1469 and a half up 1 and a half. Moving on to livestock now, August live cattle 223.42 and a half down 147 and a half, with October live cattle 217.22 and a half down 170. August feeder cattle 336.85 down 237 and a half. September feeder cattle 329.12 and a half down 422 and a half. October lane hogs at 81.50 up 77 and a half, with December hogs at 71.42 and a half up 50. That's your EAB Market Recap, and I'm Scotty Woodson. Have a great day.
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1: ABC News, I'm Michelle Franzen. Despite many residents pushing back on AI data centers being built in their communities, President Trump today says federal regulation is needed to streamline the approval process so the U.S. can compete.
2: We want to have a regulation where they can continue to lead, not regulation that's going to stifle a very important industry. I think maybe bigger than the internet, bigger than anything anyone's seen.
1: Mike Lindell says he'll pay for a recount in his loss in the Minnesota Republican primary for governor. The former MyPillow CEO disputing the ballot count, showing he lost by 45,000 votes, or 11%. Minnesota law allows him to privately pay for a recount loss outside the margin of 0.25% of the votes cast. The jury in the murder trial of Lindsey Clancy sent home for the day due to what the judge described as an unforeseen circumstance. The mother is charged in the killing of her three children in 2023, claiming she has postpartum psychosis and did not receive proper medical treatment. This is ABC News.
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7: Hey everyone, sunshine around this afternoon, dangerously hot I'm afraid. Don't want to overdo it on a day like today. Our high is going to be 102 and our heat index 111. We've got an extreme heat warning in effect through the afternoon and early evening. Tonight we'll bring in a 40% chance of a shower or thunderstorm. Tomorrow, Thursday, still pretty sunny, but we'll keep a 40% chance of a shower or storm around, mainly through the middle of the day. By Friday, sunny, no rain, 94 degrees. From the Arkansas Now Weather Center, I'm meteorologist Laura Huckabee.

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4: Hi everyone, sunshine around this afternoon, dangerously hot I'm afraid. Don't want to overdo it on a day like today. Our high is going to be 102 and our heat index 111. We've got an extreme heat warning in effect through the afternoon and early evening. Tonight we'll bring in a 40% chance of a shower or thunderstorm. Tomorrow, Thursday, still pretty sunny, but we'll keep a 40% chance of a shower or storm around, mainly through the middle of the day. By Friday, sunny, no rain, 94 degrees. From the Arkansas Now Weather Center, I'm meteorologist Laura Huckabee.

midnight. She made me feel so good. I want to tell you, she made me feel all right. 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
1: Here is this hour's headlines from the Arkansas Now Newsroom. A Jonesboro man accused of running over four people with his car is now facing a first-degree murder charge. A judge found probable cause Monday to charge 43-year-old Michael Vincent Coleman with first-degree murder, three counts of criminal attempt, and several other charges. One of the four people injured in the August 13th incidents died Monday from her injuries. Coleman is being held on a $5 million bond. And the Arkansas Forestry Division reports that nearly all of the state's 75 counties are under an active burn ban. 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And single parents have until September 1st to apply for fall 2026 scholarships from the Arkansas Single Parent Scholarship Fund. 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From the Arkansas Now Newsroom, I'm Hannah Campbell.
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7: Hi everyone, sunshine around this afternoon. Dangerously hot, I'm afraid. Don't want to overdo it on a day like today. Our high is going to be 102 and our heat index 111. We've got an extreme heat warning in effect through the afternoon and early evening. Tonight we'll bring in a 40% chance of a shower or thunderstorm. Tomorrow, Thursday, still pretty sunny, but we'll keep a 40% chance of a shower or storm around, mainly through the middle of the day. By Friday, sunny, no rain, 94 degrees. From the Arkansas Now Weather Center, I'm meteorologist Laura Huckabee.

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2: ABC News, I'm Michelle Franzen. Tariffs on Canadian goods put on hold for 3 days so the U.S. and Canada could continue talks. President Trump today hinting a deal may be close. Canadian imports, including steel, cheese, and autos, facing 50% tariff hikes. Here's ABC's Alex Prochet.
3: This is a different provision, a different legal provision that they're using to basically justify this set of tariffs. This is something they're saying it's Section 338 of a 1930s-era trade law that's never been used before. Trade analysts have actually described it as, quote, arguably dead law. So several said that it would almost immediately be challenged if these tariffs actually took effect.
2: Today, the U.S. hitting a grim financial milestone, marking $40 trillion with a T in national debt. The figure drawing new warnings that the pace of federal borrowing is unsustainable. In Las Vegas, the murder trial of rapper Tupac Shakur continuing this hour. This is ABC News.
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7: Skies are going to be partly cloudy tonight. We'll bring in a 40% chance of a shower or thunderstorm, and we could certainly use the rain. Tomorrow for Thursday, expect mostly sunny skies, but we'll keep a 40% chance of a shower or storm around, mainly during the middle of the day. Highs for Thursday will be in the mid-90s. On Friday, sunshine at a high of 94 degrees. As of right now, no rain for Saturday. We'll be sunny, hot, and 97. From the Arkansas Now Weather Center, I'm meteorologist Laura Huckabee.

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5: Skies are going to be partly cloudy tonight. We'll bring in a 40% chance of a shower or thunderstorm, and we could certainly use the rain. Tomorrow for Thursday, expect mostly sunny skies, but we'll keep a 40% chance of a shower or storm around, mainly during the middle of the day. Highs for Thursday will be in the mid-90s. On Friday, sunshine at a high of 94 degrees. As of right now, no rain for Saturday. We'll be sunny, hot, and 97. From the Arkansas Now Weather Center, I'm meteorologist Laura Huckabee.

0: Let's go back to the 60s and 70s. It was a great time. The Oldies Network.
1: Hello, everyone. It is time now for a EAB News update. Progress is being made on the wind wastewater treatment plant, which was destroyed by a tornado March 31st, 2023. Block buildings are starting to go up for the treatment plant itself, and that two other buildings on the property, the administration building and the maintenance buildings, are complete. Blake Marotti says the pump building and the electrical building next to the pump building, both a part of the treatment facility, are both now up to the top of the wall grade, as is the electrical room for the blower building. When High School and two churches were also destroyed in the tornado, when High School should be complete within a year. As reported yesterday, Wind switched arc attacks from Arch 1010 based in Memphis to Polk, Stanley, and Wilcox based in Little Rock this week. That move should not delay the project. Work has not started on the First United Methodist Church building. The First Baptist Church on C Street is now open. A protein snack company will begin production in the old Butterball manufacturing facility in Jonesboro. Sani Nutrition Group has announced plans to create more than 150 jobs over a three-year period at the site on Highland Drive in East Jonesboro. The Butterball plant was sold to Sandy back in June. The Sandy announcement comes after Evolve Asian broke ground on its new $130 million facility at the Craighead Technology Park. It will eventually mean an additional 200 jobs for Craighead County. Mid-South Coliseum President Corey Strong told members of the Memphis City Council this week that steps are being taken to save the Mid-South Coliseum. Strong says he has private investors ready to help turn the venue into a place the community and tourists will love. Strong did not detail the plan, only to say some $200,000 was needed to implement the plan. Strong told the councilman that 30 to 40% of that has been pledged. The Memphis City Council has been discussing the plans for the Mid-South Coliseum, which has not been occupied in 20 years. A decision to approve the plan or to demolish the Coliseum has not been made. The Arkansas Diamonds are moving from the Arena League to the Indoor Football League in 2027. The Diamonds are one of four teams joining that league next season. The others are based in Austin, Texas, Athens, Georgia, and Savannah, Georgia. The Diamonds play their home games at the Bank of the Ozarks Arena in Hot Springs and were known as the Hot Springs Wise Guys until rebranding as the Arkansas Diamonds last year. They played two seasons in the Arena League. The Indoor Football League is the country's longest running indoor football league, founded in 2008 with teams based all across the country.

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3: Skies are going to be partly cloudy tonight. We'll bring in a 40% chance of a shower or thunderstorm, and we could certainly use the rain. Tomorrow for Thursday, expect mostly sunny skies, but we'll keep a 40% chance of a shower or storm around, mainly during the middle of the day. Highs for Thursday will be in the mid-90s. On Friday, sunshine and a high of 94 degrees. As of right now, no rain for Saturday. We'll be sunny, hot, and 97. From the Arkansas Now Weather Center, I'm meteorologist Laura Huckabee.

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1: ABC News, I'm Michelle Franzen. In Massachusetts today, the jury dismissed earlier in the murder trial of Lindsay Clancy due to what the judge described as an unforeseen circumstance. The mother is charged in the killing of her three children in 2023. Defense attorneys claim Clancy did not receive proper medical treatment for postpartum psychosis. Here's ABC's Peter Haralambos.
2: A bit of a surprise. The jury actually was just sent back for lunch. As they got back from that break, they were told they were actually going to go home for the day. The judge really not providing many details. He said this was unavoidable. He also told the jury not to speculate about what this is.
1: A new round of tariffs set to take an effect on Canadian goods now on hold for 3 days. President Trump says so talks could continue. But today the president says a deal may be close. Merck and Moderna announced their experimental mRNA personalized cancer therapy vaccine succeeded in large late-stage trial. The FDA has not indicated when or if it might approve the treatment. This is ABC News.
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8: Skies are going to be partly cloudy tonight. We'll bring in a 40% chance of a shower or thunderstorm, and we could certainly use the rain. Tomorrow for Thursday, expect mostly sunny skies, but we'll keep a 40% chance of a shower or storm around, mainly during the middle of the day. Highs for Thursday will be in the mid-90s. On Friday, sunshine and a high of 94 degrees. As of right now, no rain for Saturday. We'll be sunny, hot, and 97. From the Arkansas Now Weather Center, I'm meteorologist Laura Huckabee.

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6: Skies are going to be partly cloudy tonight. We'll bring in a 40% chance of a shower or thunderstorm, and we could certainly use the rain. Tomorrow for Thursday, expect mostly sunny skies, but we'll keep a 40% chance of a shower or storm around, mainly during the middle of the day. Highs for Thursday will be in the mid-90s. On Friday, sunshine at a high of 94 degrees. As of right now, no rain for Saturday. We'll be sunny, hot, and 97. From the Arkansas Now Weather Center, I'm meteorologist Laura Huckabee. Oh,

some of y'all never been down south too much. I'm gonna tell you a little bit about this so that you understand what I'm talking about. Down there we have a plant that grows out in the woods and the fields. Looks something like a turnip green. Nearby called it poke salad. Poke salad. Used to know a girl lived down there and she'd go out in the evenings and pick her a mess of it. 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Cause that's about all they had to eat. They did all right.

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1: Here is this hour's headlines from the Arkansas Now Newsroom. A Jonesboro man accused of running over four people with his car is now facing a first-degree murder charge. A judge found probable cause Monday to charge 43-year-old Michael Vincent Coleman with first-degree murder, three counts of criminal attempt, and several other charges. One of the four people injured in the August 13th incidents died Monday from her injuries. And a new poll shows that President Donald Trump's approval rating among Arkansas voters has fallen below 50%. The Talk Business and Politics Hendricks College poll found 46% of likely voters approve of Trump's job performance, while 53% disapprove. And the number of cyclosporiasis cases in Arkansas continues to rise. As of Tuesday, the Arkansas Department of Health reported 277 confirmed cases. From the Arkansas Now Newsroom, I'm Hannah Campbell.
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shower or storm around, mainly during the middle of the day. Highs for Thursday will be in the mid-90s. On Friday, sunshine at a high of 94 degrees. As of right now, no rain for Saturday. Will be sunny, hot, and 97. From the Arkansas Now Weather Center, I'm meteorologist Laura Huckabee.

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1: ABC News, I'm Dave Packer. Five Americans have died in a helicopter crash in Kenya, that according to the State Department. Local authorities say seven people total were on board, and there are no survivors. President Trump today saying he's reducing the scheduled joint military exercises with South Korea and saying he's meeting with North Korean dictator Kim Jong-un later this year.
2: I felt that to do a massive war exercise, I thought that was very insulting to somebody that, frankly, has been, during my term at least, very well behaved.
1: Reaction from North Korean state media saying, quote, we regard it as one unworthy of comment. And we have no interest in it at all, and saying that there's no knowledge of any discussions between Trump and Kim. Sources say the DEA is joining the investigation into the death of Hayden Panettiere. Merck and Moderna announcing a personalized mRNA-based cancer vaccine succeeded in large late-stage trial among patients at risk of melanoma. This is ABC News.
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